Say, have you seen the karaoke? It's not a foxtrot or a polka. It has a little bit of new rhythm, a blue rhythm that sighs. It has a meter that is tricky, a bit of wicked, wacky, wicky. But when you dance it with

Two heads together, they say, are better than one. 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Two arms around you and lips that sigh. I am yours and you are mine, while the karaoke carries you away. Mine, while we karaoke till the break of day. And you are mine.

Now that you've done the karaoke, you'll never care to do the polka. And then you realize the blue hula and bamboula are through. Tomorrow morning you'll discover you're just a karaoke lover. And when you dance it with each new love, there'll be true love just for you.

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1: I'm very shallow and empty, and I have no ideas and nothing interesting to say.
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0: Rediffusion d'une émission de Principe Actif. 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
1: Thank you, lovely people. Can you give a good lot of applause to the fucking excellent technicians here tonight? They do fucking.

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0: That's fine.
1: Your mom. And you guys live together, all three?
0: Okay. No.
2: No. And DJ Atik lives with his granny, and then I live with my mom and dad down the road, and then Yolandi lives, she's the next neighbor across the road.
1: And you guys been friends for how long?
2: The whole time, since also? Forever, yeah.
0: Oh, for very long.
2: Since we were small.
0: Yeah.
1: And you decided to do this, why? Why make
2: well,
1: music?
2: Well, DJ Atik makes, like, he owns a PC computer.
1: Okay.
2: Okay, he makes, like, next level beats, okay. And basically, like, I got some serious, like, gangster skill, you know, on the mark.
1: Are you rap?
2: Yeah.
1: Okay, so, do me a rap.
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0: you want to feel love or if you want to give love, like, no expectations, man. There shouldn't be any expectations, you know?
1: Zero.
0: Yeah, there's no, like, formula either, you know, on how to love someone. There's no formula on how to love yourself either, you know? But for you to love someone, you gotta love yourself first.
2: In this world that we live in, there's two main motivating forces. It's love or fear. And you can't explain love.

0: Man, nothing holds a person back more than seeing themselves as a victim. A victim is not responsible for the situation. Everything is someone else's fault. Victims see little change in improving their life. How can they get ahead if someone is holding them back, making them unhappy, frustrated, and angry? Victimhood becomes their primary identity, their ruling ideology. Churches can teach it, parents can pass it to children, schools teach it to students,
1: the media reinforces it.
0: Hollywood loves a narrative, you know, but only when it ends in victory.

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0: C'est hardcore, c'est brutal quoi.
1: Hardcore? 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Je suis pas à la page. Moi.
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3: This is the habitation investigation. I want to talk to you about the inspection of decks, deck construction, and the importance of you having your deck inspected once a year to ensure safety. I'm at a deck here. I won't tell you what seat it's in, but anyway, deck's probably 8 feet high, so definitely good significant drop. Another area that's common for decks that are here is that the posts, they are not anchored into concrete.